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5: Clearing throughout this evening, temperatures slowly falling to around zero by midnight tonight. Clear sky will continue overnight, but cold, low of -2. Wind chill is going to make it feel more like -6. Mix of sun and cloud for tomorrow with a chance of showers or flurries throughout the day. Feeling like -6 in the morning, hitting a high of +5 in the afternoon.

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4: We'll get to a mix of sun and cloud later today. Cold this morning, feeling like minus 6. Chance of flurries or showers this afternoon, but a high of plus 5. Overnight tonight, a clear sky and a low of minus 5. Increasing cloudiness throughout tomorrow, but mostly sunny otherwise, and a high of 13 degrees.

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1: 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We got your top 30 countdown coming up in the next hour at 3. Here's Eric Church, Hell of a View.

Climbing the charts, now sitting at number 13, the new one from Ella Langley at Being Her. Hey, it's Rod West. You are listening to the Top 30 Countdown National Notes Part 2. We mentioned Ella. She says she'd like to get into acting. 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